0: 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It comprises four hymns being read from the Sri Guru Granth Sahib Ji. After each hymn is read, it is followed by the same hymn being sung, during which Amar Gurjot and Jaya will complete the nuptial round or circumambulation of Sri Guru Granth Sahib Ji. Amar and Jaya are now seated in front of the Sri Guru Granth Sahib Ji, and Gyani Ji has led them and their respective family members in a family ardas. That was to seek the blessings of Vaheguru Ji in the presence of the Sri Guru Granth Sahib Ji to commence the Anand Karaj. Gyani Ji also has just completed reading a verse from the Sri Guru Granth Sahib Ji. The vak signifies the Guruji's advice to Amar and Jaya for their journey ahead. Gyani Ji will request Jaya's father, Dushyant Punjabi, to place one end of the palla sash in Amar's hands and the other end in Jaya's hands. This is done to the accompaniment of an appropriate shabad, Palle Tende Lagi. The four hymns of the Lama will each be read aloud and then sung. As each La is sung, Amar and Jaya will walk clockwise. Around the Sri Guru Granth Sahib Ji, at the conclusion of each La, Amar and Jaya will return to face the Sri Guru Granth Sahib Ji, Matha Tek, and sit again and listen to the second La being read. This will be repeated four times. After the fourth La, on their return to the front of the Sri Guru Granth Sahib Ji, Amar and Jaya will Matha Tek and take their seat again. In the Sikh faith, marriage is both literal, that is the union of two people, as well as metaphorical, union of an individual with God. Accordingly, the first law emphasizes the daily duties and adjustments in wedded life and advises the couple to follow the path of righteousness and meet their social responsibilities. The second law describes the first feeling of love when the couple's old life is left behind and they begin a new life in partnership. As true partners, they must be ready to understand and appreciate each other. The third law directs the couple that life means togetherness. It signifies detachment from worldly desires and attractions, and is a stage of spiritual advancement. The fourth law describes the most perfect love and devotion when no feeling of separation is possible. This is the final stage of harmony and union in married life, during which human love blends into the love of God. The singing of six stanzas of Anand Sahib concludes the ceremony, after which the entire congregation will then stand for a short prayer and ardas for the completion of the ceremony, after which the congregation will take their seat again. A hukamnama, a final verse, is then read from the Sri Guru Granth Sahib Ji. Prasad will then be distributed, which is received with cupped hands, both hands cupped like this. I would request now Gyani Ji to proceed with the Anand Karaj. Vaheguru Ji ka Khalsa, Vaheguru Ji ki Fateh.
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Why good, why good, why good, why good, why good, why good, why good, why good, why good, why good, why good, why good, why good, why good, why good, why good, why good, why good, why good, why good, why good, why good, why good, why good, why good, why good, why good, why good, why good, why good, why good, why good, why good, why good, why good, why good, why good, why good, why good, why good, why good, why good, why good, why good, why good, why good, why good, why good, why good, why good, why good, why good, why good, why good, why good, why good, why good, why good, why good, why good, why good, why good, why good, why good, why good, why good, why good, why good, why good, why good, why good, why good, why good, why good, why good, why good, why good, why good, why good, why good, why good, why good, why good, why good, why good, why good, why good, why good, why good, why good, why good, why good, why good, why good, why good, why good, why good, why good, why good, why good, why good, why good, why good, why good, why good, why good, why good, why good, why good, why good, why good, why good, why good, why good, why good, why good, why good, why good, why good, why good, why good, why good, why good, why good, why good, why good